0: you.
1: I knew I'd see her around. I'd be at some party, she'd show up and I'd be walking out. Or across some parking lot, hiding behind her sister. I'd look up, she'd be at the red light beside me in that white Maxima with the sticker on the back. I'd ask,

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2: Hey, it's the Rob and Holly Show. I'm Coop in for Rob. Coming up, Jordan Davis may be in some trouble. He did get stopped at the border.
3: Apparently, the handcuffs were out. Ooh. Did they go on Jordan Davis, and why? We're going to find out coming up. 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
1: We've been talking about this Jordan Davis video that's going viral. If you haven't done it yet, it is posted on the socials at Robin Holly Show, right?
2: Yes. And the Jordan Davis video is fantastic. But in just a little bit, we're going to give you the whole story coming up. But yes, give us a follow at Robin Holly Show.

Welcome to Q Country, Luke Combs. I'm in love, loving on you. Jordan Davis.

0: Shane Brown, Ashley McBride, Hardy. 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
1: If you want $1 million, what is the very first thing that you would do with it? We've all had that question come to us before. It happened to a woman in the UK. What she did, the very first thing she did, Holly, I don't know that I would do this thing. I don't think I would.
2: I feel like this was the sweetest thing, though.
1: So nice.
2: And if you were in need of like some hope that people are good, mm-hmm. It is coming up on the way.

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1: It's the Rob and Holly Show. I'm cooping for Rob. We've all been asked the question before, Holly, what would you do? What is the very first thing you would do with $1 million? And I think our answer is always like, oh, I would give some to charity. But I if we had the money in our hand, would we be that nice? I don't know that I would. I'd like to think so, but I don't know.
2: Really?
1: I don't know.
2: I think I definitely would. I always have this idea that if I win the lottery, I'm going to have a party and everyone at the party is going to get a shirt that says, my friend Holly won the lottery and all I got was the stupid t-shirt.
1: That's actually hilarious.
2: And I actually thought it would be really funny.
1: Yeah, it is.
2: And then I was like, wouldn't it be funny if that's all you got?
1: Exactly.
2: You know? But like, clearly I would like gift something. So this one woman, she wins the lottery, $1.3 million. And immediately the very first thing that she does is she calls her neighbors and she gives them money so that they can finally take a vacation. Aww. Right?
1: So
2: she's
1: sweet.
2: Like, they deserved a vacation for so long. They haven't been able to afford one. So she buys them a vacation. And I'm like, oh, and then I guess she's going to use the rest of the money to like help foster children and support the people that you. I'm like, this could not happen to a better person. So in case you needed like a little, you know, a heartwarming thing, you're like, okay, humanity, it's okay. It's going to be all right. That's it.

0: Charles Wesley Godwin tells us his kids' names and the meanings behind them.
1: Keeping you in the know about Music Row. 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
2: The names are all come from the Bible, but yeah, Gabriel, Abigail, and Elijah, and yeah, they're great kids, beautiful kids.

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1: Hey, coming up, we're going to get the story behind the son of Jolene from Bells. It just kind of keeps leveling up, right?
2: I mean, she really does. By the way, Dolly Parton approved this song, and she is part of it. So what is the story behind the song, Son of Jolene? We're going to find out from Bells coming up.

0: 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Hey, I'm Christy, and I'll be heading to the Black Hills for all the action. 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
2: Back in 2024, I got to go out on my first ever big tour, and it was with an artist that I had looked up to and still look up to for a really long time. 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
2: So, Coop, last night, did you look at the moon?
3: You know, I didn't. Like, two or three nights ago, I looked at it, and I was like, wow, that's a really big, beautiful moon. But it was just like a full moon. I did not look last night, but now I feel like I missed out.
2: last night, it was a strawberry moon.
3: No.
2: Yes. So, what a strawberry moon is that it is at the full moon that is, like, the lowest to the ground that you're ever going to see, like, all summer long.
3: Interesting. Okay?
2: So this is going to be like the biggest moon, the moon that was down. So trust me, the moon will be good tonight if you want to still look at it or whatever. But last night was the strawberry moon. And you know why they call it the strawberry moon?
3: Why?
2: Because it is when it's that low to the ground, they know that's when the best time to harvest the strawberries are.
3: Stop it. I thought you were going to say it was like the color or something.
2: No, it's not
3: that's
2: the
3: cool
2: color,
3: actually.
2: Yeah. Wow. Isn't that so fun? Yeah. So, you know, the more you know.

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2: Every year we kind of spend 10 to 15 days down the beach in Alabama. We just turn off the phones and, you know, no shoes, no shirt, no problem kind of atmosphere, and cook and hang out with the kids and play in the water. But whenever I was supposed to be in where our vacation spot is, I was supposed to be there on that day. And I told my wife, I said, there's no way I'm missing Alan Jackson's last show. We've got like a 14-hour drive to make that. I had the opportunity to fly in. I don't think I would get much rest if I did that. So we're going to pull three drivers on one bus and make sure that we're there.
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wire, spread the word, light the bonfire and call the girls. King and the can and the Marlboro man, Jack and Jim were a few good men. 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
2: 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You should be worried. 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
2: My new single, Girl Dad, is very special to me for many reasons, you know, becoming a father, but also missing my own father. I think that's where the idea came from. You see the title, and I don't think you know what the song's about, but for me, it's just, you know, going back to visit my dad at his grave and updating him on my life and all the great things that have happened. And I wish, you know, he was here to see him. I know he can, but I wish I could see him see it. You know, that's kind of what the song is for me.

I'm Christy. More Nashville music notes in about an hour on Q from Mojo Joe's Coffee at the corner of First and Main in Mount Horeb.

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1: 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I am not Rob. I am Coop in for Rob, who is on paternity leave. 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
2: 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Like right when they first start crying? Do you wait a little bit? So see if Rob gets all the questions right.
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2: It's the Rob and Holly Show. I'm Coop in for Rob. Coming up, we got a hot tip. How you can spot a psychopath.
3: Yes, apparently they're everywhere, by the way. And you need to keep your eyes peeled for psychopaths. You know when you've dealt with a psychopath and you're like, this sucks. Yeah, this. How did I know? How did I not see it coming? We're going to give you the tips coming up.

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Hey, I'm Christy, and I'll be heading to the Black Hills for all the action. 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Lainey Wilson.

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2: Pulling the kid's tooth was wild. 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Like, don't sue me if something crazy happens. 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
2: It's time for the Last Laugh. Ryan Hamilton talks about eating healthy.
3: Which is a great idea.
2: Sure. In theory. The pyramid, I remember that in school, right?
3: Yes, sure.
2: Meats and cheeses and veggies.
3: Yes. Oh, my.
4: It's never been easier to eat healthy in the history of mankind, I think. We have all the access, all the information. We look it right in the eye and go, no, thank you. The most advanced civilization to ever walk the earth. Hard pass on nutrition. We're not ready yet. Don't call us. We'll call you.

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1: 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And then, of course, there's Holly.
2: At Giddy Up Holly. 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Or you know what? 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

0: The 86th Sturgis Motorcycle Rally happens August 7th through the 14th in South Dakota. Hey, I'm Christy, and I'll be heading to the Black Hills for all the action. 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
2: 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This is another Hardy song that he sent over to me, and wow. I mean, just wow is really all I know to say about this thing. The first time I heard it, I mean, my jaw hit the floor. It's such a well-written song, but even more than that to me is I feel like this is a song that's never been written before. And that's getting harder and harder and harder to find in music overall. I mean, if you think of the thousands of songs that are written every day and released, it's hard to find something that's never been said before. But I really feel like, at least for me, I've never heard a lyric that tackled this subject before. And it's just so powerful.

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0: Cody Johnson won the ACM Entertainer of the Year Award. How did he feel before it was announced?
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2: I really had three or four other people picked for many reasons for Entertainer. 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I just thought, I'll stand up out of my seat, I'll clap, and I'll honor whoever that is.

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0: The 86th Sturgis Motorcycle Rally happens August 7th through the 14th in South Dakota. 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Lainey Wilson.
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2: Well, I pretty much just harassed Miranda every time I could get the chance. I sat down at a BMI award show. Actually, it was the first time we met. Natalie Hemby introduced us, a fellow co-writer of ours, and she just left me at the table with my, like, icon. I grew up just loving her music, loving what she stood for, how she held herself as a woman and as an artist. And I don't know, I just always felt this calling to work with her in some big way. I don't really know how to explain it other than I just felt that and ended up telling her that at a I did it at an award show.
3: I think it was on a red carpet. You just grabbed me by the shoulders. You're like, we're going to work together. And I was like, okay. Because as you can tell, if you know Ella at all, when she sets her mind to something, it's happening. And I'm pretty strong too, but I was like, this girl knows what she wants. I guess we're going to work together.

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2: I'm so fortunate to have the freedom. 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Warner's done a great job of embracing everything I got going on and not putting a cap on me, just letting me out, you know, and letting me do what I need to do.

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0: 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Q106 is celebrating America's 250th birthday with 250 of the biggest number one country songs of all time. 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

0: Madison's Country, Q106. Time for a farm and agribusiness update. The Wisconsin Cattlemen's Association had a wonderful summer conference up in Chippewa County. Congratulations to Larry Parr from Lavelle, named Friend of the Cattlemen. Worked a long time with QLF and also served on the Wisconsin Cattlemen's Association Board of Directors. The Beef Quality Assurance Award went to Dr. Sandy Stutton, who really helped to develop the Beef Quality Assurance Program here in Wisconsin. And Cattlemen of the Year, Hallstrand Angus from Jump River in Taylor County. Multi-generation beef producers that can stretch their family lineage back to 1884. Congratulations. Dairy markets yesterday in Chicago, the barrel cheese dropped a half a cent, 147 and a half. 40-pound block cheese was up 0.75 cents at 143, while AA butter dropped 0.25 cents, 169 and 0.75 cents per pound. This morning, July Class 3 milk that goes into cheese is up a nickel, 15.57. August is unchanged at 16.34, 100 weight, rolling into a Wednesday session.
1: Mix of clouds and sun today with daytime highs approaching 91. Winds out of the southwest, 8 to 15 miles per hour. Chance of thunderstorms tonight, lows dip down to about 75, partly cloudy. I'm weatherology meteorologist Jennifer Vujcitsky. Currently 81.
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Madison's Country, Q106. Time for a farm and agribusiness update. A few surprises in yesterday's USDA acreage report and grain stock update. The federal government says that corn growers planted 87.4 million acres of corn this year. That's down about 4% compared to last year.

0: storage this year compared to last. Markets this morning after that announcement are a little mixed. Currently, we're looking at July corn up 3, December new crop up 3 at 439. July soybeans are down 3 right now. November new crop up 2.25 at 1146. Currently, July wheat 4 cents stronger at 585 a bushel. On the way next, a major breakthrough in federal policy on how our dairy operators can secure their labor. That plus a quick update from the beef world and special honorees that were recognized during the Wisconsin Cattlemen's Summer Conference. Madison weather.
1: A mix of clouds and sun today with daytime highs approaching 91. Winds out of the southwest 8 to 15 miles per hour. Chance of thunderstorms tonight. Lows dip down to about 75, partly cloudy. I'm weatherology meteorologist Jennifer Wojcicki. Currently 81.
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0: 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So how did they meet? 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
2: Well, me and Eric met at Red Rocks for the first time, really. He was so kind and thoughtful and just awesome to have us open three nights at his residency at Red Rocks. So we get to do all three nights. And so that's where we met and kind of hit it off. And yeah, he seemed to like us enough to have us come do it again. And I was like, say when, anytime. And yeah, so we're really proud and honored to be on that stage again with him.

0: 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I'm in love, loving on you. Jordan Davis. Find one you can't live without. Thomas Rhett. Country is Luke Bryant, Jason Aldean, Carrie Underwood, Kenny Chesney, Kane Brown, Ashley McBride, Hardy. We love our country. 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

0: with Mary. How's your face headache doing today on this hump day?
1: Hump day. It's July 1st.
0: I know. Isn't that crazy?
1: July 1st. This is just crazy.
0: It's the weirdest time, man. It's the weirdest time. You and I.
1: We're
0: wrecked, man.
1: You should see us right now.
0: We're not even posting video of anything that we were doing today.
1: No, because I'm like over here bawling my eyes out because I have a broken car.
0: I'm going through a broken heart. I almost just swore. Yeah. I'm going through the end of a relationship, unfortunately. And
1: I know. And I'm like, no, I'm sorry. My problems are so bad. And you're like, no, I'm sorry. My problem.
0: What I love about us is we both listened. You know, you and I were. I had a little bit of a shocking day yesterday, so.
1: Aww.
0: Yeah, it is what it is.
1: Well, we are best friends, Fish.
0: We're something. You're very sweet, by the way. You did something really sweet yesterday afternoon, and I appreciate you for that.
1: What did I do?
0: You messaged Jen.
1: I love Jen.
0: No, but you were like, hey, man, check in on Fish.
1: Yeah.
0: It was very sweet of you. It's, we all have to, hey, look, this is reality. And I'm not, obviously, I want to have a good time and you'll laugh today and you'll have a good time. But this is reality. People sometimes can't hear. And someone might be saying that about my ex-girlfriend, might be saying that about me right now. And I'm saying that about her.
1: Yeah.
0: The only thing I can guarantee about my ex is that she's not listening right now. Because that's the first thing she does is quit listening to the show on the app. Which, by the way, the app for our station is a free download in the App Store. We pay for that. So you can't convince people to give you a chance or whatever. You just can't. You just can't. And sometimes people shock you. And sometimes people really, really mess with your head. So it is what it is. And she might say the same thing.
1: Well, and it's why you have to surround yourself with good people and good friends to keep you pushing you up, right?
0: Yeah, right. And then, you know, you can't control a water pump on a car.
1: Oh, my gosh. It's the stupidest thing to cry about. But you know what? Yeah.
0: Dude, you're something. We both are. But you're something. You wear your family's emotions on your sleeve. So, I mean, like, is your husband freaking out or is he just being normal Paul?
1: No, literally before I like was on with you, he was like, why are you crying? I'm like, I'm just stressed out about the car.
0: And he's like, babe, it's just a car, right?
1: Oh, I know. But whatever. Life is life. It's fine. It's 4th of July week. Come on. We got to have something fun to look forward to.
0: Well, I got something fun for you. It's little Miss Tracy Lee. Yay. Little Miss Tracy Lee will be doing the Nashville Tea here in a little over an hour. A great text question of the day and movies that couldn't be made today, like because of society. And good, as far as movies go, really good news for you Christmas movie fans. There's one that's, this is a big one.
1: I'm excited.
0: We'll talk about it next in Three Nugs.
2: Cue.

0: Madison's Country, Q106. Fish with Friends, Elizabeth Mary. I've got three nugs for you.
1: Oh, we need something, Fish.
0: We do, girl. I'm not going to lie to you. Hey, a cat at a San Francisco senior dog rescue is helping dogs find homes by testing whether they can get along with cats. The cat's known as Little Dude. His official position is the shelter's director of feline relations.
1: Oh my God, I love
0: it. His job is to play with dogs if they stay calm around them, which is one of the main concerns for potential adopters. Little Dude helps match dogs with families that have cats, improving their chances of adoption. It's kind of cool, right?
1: I love that, actually. That's so cool.
0: Timothy Chalamet.
1: Mm-hmm.
0: Hollywood's waiting to see what he does next. The Oscar-nominated star hasn't signed a new movie deal since wrapping up Dune Part 3 6 months ago. Chalamet has reportedly passed on committing to several big projects, including a film that would have paid him $25 million. A Wonka sequel is still expected to happen, but there's no timeline. They say he's following the Leonardo DiCaprio career playbook, being extremely selective and choosing. He's brilliant.
1: He is brilliant.
0: I love him. Like, if you like that movie, Marty, the ping pong movie, he's really good. And he's very good in that. But I'm not a Wonka. Like, he and Wonka, like, good Lord.
1: See, I don't think I saw that version.
0: Oh, my goodness.
1: One.
0: You would like that with your son.
1: You think so?
0: Yeah, Willy Wonka's not having a sex scene. You'll be fine. Hey, another movie you might like with your son is The Grinch.
1: I love The Grinch.
0: Well,
1: we watch it all year.
0: 26 years later, a sequel is reportedly in the works.
1: Wait, are you serious?
0: Jim Carrey, Ron Howard expected to direct.
1: Wait,
0: Jim Carrey back. Yep.
1: No, I thought he said he would never do that.
0: Details are still under wraps, but fans are excited about the possibility. They're saying he's doing it.
1: It's his clone doing it.
0: It's not a clone. It's movie Jim Carrey. But it's funny when you look at movies back then, like how would they be made now?
1: Right.
0: The movies like Gen X grew up with, the movies you grew up with, like or I grew up with. I'm Gen X. Revenge of the Nerds.
1: That's
0: a movie about being mean to nerds. They can never make that now. Grease. Think about that. Sexism.
1: Oh, my God. I just watched that not too long ago with my mom and dad, and I said, you could never say that.
0: Weird Science, a couple of nerds may create a woman. Like, you know, create a woman robot. Or like I can't remember. No, she's not a robot. She's a... they wish her true or something, and she'd be... Yeah. Anyway, Soul Man. A guy...
1: Okay.
0: That's a story about a guy that... I can't think of the right way to say it. Puts on blackface so he can get a scholarship to go to college.
1: Right. Yeah. Oh, my gosh. Can you even...
0: Yeah.
1: These movies are banned, right? They're still playing them?
0: No, they're out there. But the reality is the jokes, the storylines that once passed as harmless comedy would likely face major backlash today. Oh, my God. It would be terrible.
1: So bad.
0: All right, my friends. Those are your nugs. We move on.
2: Q.

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1: In a 4x4 by you, babe. 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
0: Jamie Johnson, Blackberry Smoke, and more. 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
1: Good morning to you on Wednesday, the 1st of July. With a look at today, I'm Jennifer Stevens. Extreme heat warning again through 7 p.m. from the National Weather Service. Daytime temps mid-90s through the end of this week. A heat index values today exceeding 106 degrees across the Madison metro area. So how hot was it yesterday? Well, Cardinal Heating and Air Conditioning in Sun Prairie says they received more than 900 telephone calls, inquiries over the past 2 days from customers calling for service or wanting newly installed air conditioning. Cardinal has 40 employees out and about in the field working, servicing 11 counties across southern Wisconsin. And how cool is this one? DeForest Windsor's Fire Department, fire and EMS crews brought their truck, ladder number 23, to Fireman's Park in DeForest yesterday. They deployed the truck's specially equipped aerial ladder and fire hose to create a massive sprinkler for neighborhood kids and families there in that area to help them cool down. Great job, guys. Wallet Hub, the personal finance company, out with their annual list of the most educated cities in the U.S. 150 of the country's largest metropolitan areas measured across about a dozen key metrics to say the most educated Americans are living in Ann Arbor, Michigan, Durham, North Carolina, San Jose, California, Washington, D.C., and Madison, Wisconsin, which has ranked in the top 10 on this list for at least the past decade, many times in the top five, with more than 49% of adults here 25 and older with at least one bachelor's degree.
2: A mix of clouds and sun today with daytime highs approaching 91. Winds out of the southwest, 8 to 15 miles per hour. Chance of thunderstorms tonight, lows dip down to about 75, partly cloudy. I'm weatherology meteorologist Jennifer Wojcicki. Right now, it's 79 degrees.
3: Well, there was a major upset at the World Cup yesterday. With this look at your morning sports, I'm Zach Heilprin. The first big surprise of the knockout stage came courtesy of Paraguay as they beat Germany on penalty kicks for just their second ever win in an elimination game. Germans were tied for the sixth best odds to win the tournament, something they had done four times before. Meanwhile, Brazil got a very late goal to beat Japan 2-1, and then Morocco upset the Netherlands in penalties as well. Three more games today. U.S. going to have to wait till tomorrow to try and punch their ticket to the next round against Bosnia and Herzegovina. Turn to the Brewers. They rallied from a 3-0 deficit to beat the Reds 5-3 last night. Joey Ortiz hit what proved to be the game-winning home run with a two-run shot in the eighth. It was his first home run since May 12th, and the two RBIs matched his total for the previous 16 games combined. Milwaukee improved to 4-0 against the Reds this year. Two teams will play again tonight. Turn to the NBA. Former Bucks guard Malik Beasley has been indicted on charges that he was involved in a gambling scheme while playing for Milwaukee in 2024. With this look at your morning sports, I'm Zach Heilprin.
4: Good morning. Starting off with no problems on the interstates or Beltline for your Wednesday drive-in. No issues on East Washer downtown and other main routes are at the posted speeds. No crashes or delays. With Q106 traffic, I'm Stacy Kay.
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6: Fish with friends, feelings. That's what it feels like today, right? From the conversation Elizabeth, Mary, and I were having earlier to what we're about to do, talking about good, positive things with feelings in today's text question of the day. My friends, that is next.
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2: Fish with friends, Elizabeth Mary. It's today's text question of the day.
3: What's the best feeling in the world? Now, hold on. Okay, hold your horses. Okay. Stop the show. We need to keep this PG, and I'm talking directly to you, Fish, because I know exactly where your brain is going on this.
2: Do you?
3: Yes, I do.
2: Okay. Are you sure?
3: Like you're surprised. Yeah. Oh, 100%. Yeah, you got another answer than what I think you're going to answer?
2: Yeah, right when I get out of the sack.
3: What?
2: So I got this thing. I call it the sack. I got it a couple years ago. Kara introduced me to it. And it's you zip yourself in it. Okay. And you plug it in. It's red light therapy. And I just started doing it again. And it is, you're covered in sweat. It's a sauna. It's like a sleeping bag that's a sauna.
3: Where do you do this at?
2: You do it. I lay right on my bed. Because it doesn't, juices don't go all over the bed or anything.
3: Yeah. How do you clean this thing out if you're full of sweat?
2: Wipe it down and stuff. You just clean it out. You get the stuff and you open it. It opens up. It opens up.
3: How long are you in it for?
2: 45 minutes.
3: What?
2: It's amazing.
3: What do you do? Listen to music or what do you do?
2: I turn the TV on. I watch TV.
3: Oh, okay. Your bed is out.
2: Yeah, I got the bed, that does the angles.
3: Oh, sure.
2: So, yeah. So, haha. You thought I was going to say something else.
3: I did. I'm sure that's still there. Oh, God. If you could just see him, he's fabulous right now. I love it. Okay. Text question of the day. What's the best feeling in the world? Okay. I'm going to set the scene. I just got done with the gig. Do I get any music for this? Or what are you doing?
2: I know. I'm thinking. I'm like, okay.
3: Tell the guy in the corner. I want some I don't know, anything. Oh, no. Not that,
2: dude. I don't think she's going there, dude. She's not going there.
3: I'm not going there.
2: She's definitely not going there. Okay, go ahead.
3: Okay, I get home from a gig. It's late. I go into the bathroom. I wash my face.
2: Yeah.
3: Put my moisturizer on.
2: Moisturizer.
3: Brush my teeth.
2: Brush those
3: makeup
2: teeth.
3: Free.
2: Face
3: get
2: off.
3: In my cute jammies. Jump in my big old comfy bed and lay down. I love taking my makeup off and getting ready for bed. It's my favorite feeling in the world.
2: I get it. I thought you were going to go for when you unclasp the bra and you take it off.
3: Oh, yeah. It's got to be a special occasion to even wear a real bra these days after COVID. If I wear a real bra, it's a special occasion.
2: I've noticed. All right. It's the text question of the day. Text and message via the app. What is the best feeling in the world?
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2: It's Wednesday, the first day of a brand new month. Welcome, July. I'm Jennifer Stevens. Here's what's going on. One more extreme heat warning from the National Weather Service in effect for Dane and surrounding counties through 7 p.m. Dangerously hot conditions continuing, and the heat index value forecast to be about 106 degrees for today. Your detailed forecast just ahead. 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It's going on now for Wisconsin. 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Everyone loves it. Everybody looks for it. Here's how you can help. 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Each $25 contributed provides up to 30 half gallons of milk to all of our neighbors right here in southern Wisconsin. And here's an interesting story from AP this morning. Britain is in the process now of completely overhauling their armed forces. One of their largest glow-ups in decades sees them restructuring their military around lessons learned from Ukraine's unrelenting resistance to Russia. How? Well, their new defense strategy completely shifting investment and practices away from expensive traditional things like warships and weapons toward drones, autonomous systems, and artificial intelligence.
3: A mix of clouds and sun today with daytime highs approaching 91. Winds out of the southwest, 8 to 15 miles per hour. Chance of thunderstorms tonight, lows dip down to about 75, partly cloudy. I'm weatherology meteorologist Jennifer Wojcicki. Right now, it's 79 degrees.
4: Good morning. So far, no problems on the interstates or Beltline for your Wednesday drive-in. Clear on John Nolan and no issues on East Washer downtown, and other main routes are at the posted speeds. No crashes or delays. With Q106 traffic, I'm Stacy Kay.
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1: Fish with friends. Happy hump day to you, Jen, and Elizabeth Mary hanging out with us again. If you missed the text question today, which we were just talking about, what's the best feeling in the world? The best feeling in the world for many people this week, my beautiful lady friends, is going inside in the air conditioning, I would imagine.
2: Yes, absolutely.
1: Jen, what's your place at right now? Like, what's the AC at your place?
3: I just said it, 70, because you're not supposed to do it too cold.
1: Why?
3: Because that's excess.
1: Well, I'm excess, baby girl. I'll tell you, mine's at 61.
2: Where are you at?
3: Trying to save 60. Trying to save the earth.
1: No, I'm not at 61. 61. I'm at like 68. I'm at
3: air conditioning is the worst thing you can do for the planet.
1: Oh my God.
3: What is 72. Yours at, kitten?
2: 70. I think it's 72.
3: Even on days where it's in the 90s, you're supposed to be like 10 to 15 degrees cooler. It should be at like maybe 75 on a day like today.
1: Okay. So, but that's not the case, is it?
3: That's why a lot of those problems happen in Europe, you know?
1: Are you ice cream people? Are you guys ice cream people?
3: Hello, who's not?
1: Yeah, Elizabeth Mary, you like an ice cream?
3: Sure. She has a child, of course she does.
2: I love ice cream.
1: Okay, well, I have this clip from last year. I wanted to dust it off and play it again because I know it's been really hot, but I think this is really cute. This is what happens when a guy is selling overpriced ice cream out of a van. This British girl's name is Marnie. And she's very upset over him wanting 9 pounds. Her thick accent really is going to be the seller here. Here we go. By the way, 9 pounds or 9 quid is about $11.40 American per ice cream.
2: Oh, my gosh. That's ridiculous.
1: Hey, here you go.
4: Girls, what's just happened?
5: So, there's an ice cream van there selling just two ice creams with two chewing gums in it.
4: Yeah.
5: For bloody £9 for two of them.
4: 9 quid for two?
5: Yeah, 9 quid. That is going to get nowhere. The one that comes on my street is either £1 a pee or £2. That is going to get nowhere with that.
4: No, he ain't, is it?
5: No, he ain't.
4: That's well bad, isn't
5: he
4: it?
5: He should know. And he only does bloody card. Stood there with my cash. Bloody hell.
4: That's well bad, isn't it?
5: Bloody well bad. Yeah, bet he can hear me.
2: I love her.
3: Uh-oh.
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2: Fish with friends, hanging out with my great friend, Miss Tracy Lee. In a couple minutes, you're about to do a little thing we call the National Tea. What will she have for us? Who knows? Alan Jackson's my guest. Maybe some Tay-Tay. I don't know. We're all going to find out next on the Nashville Tea with Miss Tracy Lee.
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1: Fish with friends, hanging out with my good friend, Miss Tracy Lee. Happy America to you.
2: Happy America. Smirka.
1: You going away? You going to do something?
2: No, I'm going to stay at home, and I'm super excited about it.
1: Are you just literally going to hide in your house? I think I'm going to do the same thing.
2: Yes. I want to hide in my house with my puppies and the air conditioner, and God bless America.
1: Amen. There you go. There you go. Maybe watch some TV, cry, think about your love life, maybe get upset. That type of thing.
2: No, it's all happy thoughts. All happy thoughts. Happy thoughts.
1: Well, what is going on in the wonderful world of Nashville, my dear?
2: Well, we have to talk about this past weekend. Alan Jackson is officially retired. Saturday night's last call, One More for the Road, was a four-hour show.
1: Wow.
2: Had tribute performances everywhere. A full set from Alan. Here are the biggest moments of the night, okay? Fans had to evacuate Nissan Stadium because of lightning and then go back in. That is no easy feat. At all, doing that, emptying and going back in. Carrie Underwood shared a full circle moment after seeing Alan in concert in 94 and then singing Everything I Love. Eric Church, probably the most somber of the night. He sang with just him and a guitar. He sang Someday as a tribute. Taylor Swift sent in a recorded video message along with Ella Langley, Reba McEntire, and Rusty Wallace.
1: Can we bop back real quick on, you just said Taylor Swift. Yeah. Why are they giving her so much crap? Why did they boo her?
2: I don't know. That's unfortunately, sometimes people have trouble letting go and moving forward. And I think that's where we are finding ourselves with this.
1: Sounds like a me thing. Got it.
2: Okay. Yeah, it is. 100%. Let's see. George Strait joined him on stage, the designated drinker in Murder on Music Road. And Alan's final song of the night was Where I Come From with a patriotic fireworks display. I think it was really funny that he was like, hey, I just want to take a minute and say I'm not dead. I'm still here and I'm still putting out music. He did sing I'd Love You All Over Again and celebrated it with his family who was there in the audience. So it was a sweet night.
1: I love that. I love the whole vibe. I love everything that happened there. I mean, that sounds incredible.
2: Yeah, I agree. I think it was a really cool night. If you missed it, if you weren't able to make it down to Nashville, that's okay. The concert is going to air as a primetime special later this year on NBC, and the next day it's going to be streaming on Peacock.
1: So you
2: can sit at your house and see all of those fantastic performances. But since it was 4 hours long, they're going to have to condense it. I'm assuming it's probably going to be 2 hours is what they'll get it down
1: just
2: to.
1: Like,
2: but
1: boom,
2: we'll still
1: boom,
2: see some of the
1: boom.
2: Highlights.
1: Yeah, just cut. Yeah.
2: Yeah. So it was a really special night, really fun thing. Okay. So coming up in the Nashville Tea, we need to talk about a surprise appearance and what the crap is going on this website. I've got all the details coming up in the Nashville Tea on Fish with Friends.
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1: It's Wednesday, the first day of a brand new month. Welcome, July. I'm Jennifer Stevens. Here's what's going on. One more extreme heat warning from the National Weather Service in effect for Dane and surrounding counties through 7 p.m. Dangerously hot conditions continuing, and the heat index value forecast to be about 106 degrees for today. Your detailed forecast just ahead. 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It's going on now for Wisconsin. 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Everyone loves it. Everybody looks for it. Here's how you can help. 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Symbolically adopt a cow and choose how many half gallons you'd like to donate to families in need. Each $25 contributed provides up to 30 half gallons of milk to all of our neighbors right here in southern Wisconsin. And here's an interesting story from AP this morning. Britain is in the process now of completely overhauling their armed forces. One of their largest glow-ups in decades sees them restructuring their military around lessons learned from Ukraine's unrelenting resistance to Russia. How? Well, their new defense strategy, completely shifting investment and practices away from expensive traditional things like warships and weapons toward drones, autonomous systems, and artificial intelligence.
2: A mix of clouds and sun today with daytime highs approaching 91. Winds out of the southwest, 8 to 15 miles per hour. Chance of thunderstorms tonight, lows dip down to about 75, partly cloudy. I'm weatherology meteorologist Jennifer Wojcicki. Right now, 81.
3: Well, there was a major upset at the World Cup yesterday. With this look at your morning sports, I'm Zach Heilprin. The first big surprise of the knockout stage came courtesy of Paraguay as they beat Germany on penalty kicks for just their second ever win in an elimination game. Germans were tied for the sixth best odds to win the tournament, something they had done four times before. Meanwhile, Brazil got a very late goal to beat Japan 2-1, and then Morocco upset the Netherlands in penalties as well. Three more games today. U.S. going to have to wait till tomorrow to try and punch their ticket to the next round against Bosnia and Herzegovina. Turn to the Brewers. They rallied from a 3-0 deficit to beat the Reds 5-3 last night. Joey Ortiz hit what proved to be the game-winning home run with a two-run shot in the eighth. It was his first home run since May 12th, and the two RBIs matched his total for the previous 16 games combined. Milwaukee improved to 4-0 against the Reds this year. Two teams will play again tonight. Turn to the NBA. Former Bucks guard Malik Beasley has been indicted on charges that he was involved in a gambling scheme while playing for Milwaukee in 2024. With this look at your morning sports, I'm Zach Heilprin.
4: Good morning. So far, no problems on the interstates or Beltline for your Wednesday drive-in. Clear on John Nolan and no issues on East Washer downtown, and other main routes are at the posted speeds. No crashes or delays. With Q106 traffic, I'm Stacy Kay.
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6: Fish with friends, hanging out with my good friend Miss Tracy Lee doing the Nashville Tea right now. 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Talk to me now.
7: Well, we talked about Alan Jackson's farewell tour. 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

0: We've got to talk about a surprise appearance, which I would wish I was there for it, and a countdown that has everybody speculating, what does this mean? This is all coming up in the Nashville Tea on Fish with Friends.
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0: Madison's Country, Q106.
1: Fish with Friends, Miss Tracy Lee doing the Nashville Tea. Where, okay, we were really just talking. We had a really nice, wonderful conversation, if you missed it, about Alan Jackson.
2: Yeah, his last show in Nashville, star-studded. There were so many people there. It was really just a tender moment, and the crowd got treated to a smorgasbord of country artists. And Alan got to, his family was there, so he got to say goodbye. But he's not dead. He said, I want to make sure you understand, I am not dead. I'm hanging up this touring, which I think is funny, but it was just really cool to see everybody come together and celebrate a heck of a career.
1: If you could, Tracy Lee, if you could go to your own funeral and they knew you were alive, but if for some reason your funeral is when you're alive,
2: okay,
1: would you want to see that? Would you want to see us reliving your life? You'll probably die before I do.
2: Probably. I don't care. It's done. What's done is done. I'm out.
1: I love the fact the woman with the purest body on the entire show is Miss Tracy Lee, and she thinks she's going to die before me.
2: I know you're not saying pure as mud. That's what I think you're talk about, the purest body.
1: Last time Tracy Lee burped, she blew bourbon in my face. It was terrible. It was terrible. Okay, sorry. What do you got going on, girl?
2: We need to talk about Riley Green and a surprise appearance he made. I mean, I'm not all about this. He made an appearance in his Nashville bar, Losers and Grill, Saturday night. He was joined with Kevin James, and they performed Don't Mind If I Do. Now, Kevin James has done this before.
1: Isn't he doing a country movie?
2: I think so.
1: Yeah.
2: He's so funny. He kind of reminds me of a guy I know. So every time I see Kevin James, I think about Nate. You know him. They remind me of each other.
1: 100%.
2: They're so just like each other. But Kevin James really has like a country streak in him. So it's not surprising to me that he showed up with Riley Green. Now, I would like to see Riley Green standing next to Kevin James and let Kevin James just roast him. But I don't think that's going to happen. Riley, a surprise appearance at his bar. That's the thing about going to Nashville. You never know who you're going to see.
1: Kevin James and country music artist Jelly Roll are working together on an upcoming country music theme movie.
2: Okay, there you go.
1: James alongside Jelly will do it. And by the way, I saw a video. It was great. A video of a woman went up to Kevin James and they were like, hey, will you go talk to Riley Green and have him say hi to me on my phone? And he's like, Kevin's like looking in there, into the phone. He's like, she cares nothing about me. She cares. All she cares about is Riley. It's all she cares about. Riley's like, what's up? You know, like.
2: That's fair.
1: Yeah,
2: that's
1: it's fair. Like she does not even like me. The only reason this one, like, he's like, and he's kind of like saying it without saying it, like, I'm Kevin James.
2: Right. Like come on.
1: I am someone.
2: Right.
1: For the love of God.
2: That is so funny to me. I love him and I love Riley. So it was just a fun meeting. Okay. We have got some mystery that we are trying to solve over here. Okay.
1: Mystery. Ooh.
2: Yes. A mysterious countdown clock has popped up on Garth Brooks's website.
1: Oh.
2: It says, quote, the future is about to become history, and it expires on July 7th at 7 a.m. Eastern. Nobody knows what it's going to be. People are speculating it could be a tour announcement, maybe an album announcement, but it could just be another box set. You never know what you're going to get.
1: That's the thing. The future is about to become history.
2: Mm-hmm.
1: I mean, is he going to do a tour? Is it a restaurant? Is it a movie? Is it a...
2: I mean, like, is he finally going to put his music on Spotify? Like, what in the world?
1: Well, you know, he owns that radio station, or that company owns it, and they brand it with him, right?
2: Yeah. The 615 or something, I think is what it's called.
1: Something like that. I don't even know what it is, to be honest. But yeah.
2: And the reason Garth is not on any of the streaming platforms like Apple Music or Spotify is because he's just like, no, they don't pay anything to be on there. So he created his own thing. I mean, Garth is always... Yeah, he's always walked to the beat of his own drummer. So, you know, it doesn't surprise me. I don't know. Will he be going on tour? Maybe.
1: I figured out what
2: it
1: is.
2: I don't know. What is it?
1: I figured out he's going to do what Dolly did.
2: What?
1: Not
2: open
1: stop
2: a
1: the
2: truck stop?
1: Yeah, Dolly Parton truck stop. Here it is.
3: Tennessee and travel stops. Tennessee and travel stops. Come on in. You're welcome.
1: Come on.
3: Here.
2: I've never wanted to go to a gas station so bad in my life.
1: And the brand, the way she brands it.
3: Cars and buses, campers, truckers, we have all you need in your comings and your goings. Now don't forget to stop and visit me.
2: A Okay, I will tell you, I've got a friend that went to the grand opening.
1: Okay.
2: She has a chandelier on the inside of the gas station made out of guitars.
1: Ooh.
2: Yeah, it's cool. I'll send you a picture. It's awesome.
1: Oh, I want to throw that up on our socials. Hold on.
3: Tennessee and travel stops.
1: I mean, I think it'd be great if Garth did it too. Miss Tracy Lee, we'll talk to you on Friday.
2: Okay, sounds good.
0: Cue.

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1: She's gone country. 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
2: Good morning to you on the first day of July today, Wednesday, with a look at what's happening. I'm Jennifer Stevens. So we do have one more extreme heat warning happening again today from 7 p.m. through 7 p.m. from the National Weather Service. Expect daytime temperatures in the mid-90s through the end of this week. It's all across the Madison area. Your full forecast for today is on the way. 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And in business, yesterday it was beef, today it's tomatoes. Bloomberg Business is reporting that tomatoes have become the new poster child for rising grocery prices, posting the biggest percentage price gains among any food item in the past 2 months. A severe winter freeze in Florida, plus continued issues with tariffs in Mexico, causing tomatoflation, with the national average price of fresh tomatoes now at a record high, $2.70 a pound for June, up nearly 40% from last year. Most economists agree this is the worst point we're at now, though, and that prices should begin to moderate this summer. And look at this. Madison's on the list again for Wallet Hub, the personal finance committee, a company out with their annual list of the most educated cities in the country. We've been in the top 10 now for over 10 years. More than 49% of adults here, 25 and older, have at least one bachelor's degree. Almost 20% have graduate or professional degrees.
3: A mix of clouds and sun today, with daytime highs approaching 91. Winds out of the southwest, 8 to 15 miles per hour. Chance of thunderstorms tonight, lows dip down to about 75, partly cloudy. I'm weatherology meteorologist Jennifer Wojcicki. Currently 79.
4: Good morning. Peak traffic time now, with pockets of congestion on the northbound interstate between 94 and 151 and on the westbound Beltline between Rimrock and Seminole Highway. Brake lights in the construction zone on John Nolan and at westbound K at 12 and Ashton. Plus traffic light and construction congestion starting up downtown and Eastwash Capitol Square and campus. Other main routes at the posted speeds. No crashes or delays. With Q106 traffic, I'm Stacy Kay.
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0: Madison's Country, Q106. Fish with friends, hanging out with my friends, Jen and Elizabeth Mary right now. It's hysterical. If you go to our TikTok, which is at FishWFriends, all of our socials, FishWFriends. Lately, I mean, I've just, to be honest with you, I have been going through a time, if you will, and I've just been hanging out with me and my dog, Freddie. So,
1: hey, what about us?
0: I hang out with you guys this way, but Elizabeth Mary's like, hey, I'm busy. This is kind of her busy season, typically. Like this weekend, she's not working, which would be as interesting. If I was her husband, I might sit her down at the kitchen table and ask her what her plans are for her life. But
1: get some stuff done around the house.
0: Yeah. Ah, yes, yeah. And the year was 1944. Daddy went off.
1: You Fish, you need to get another dog.
0: I'm not getting another dog.
1: Two dogs play with each other, then you don't need to play with them.
0: My ex has the other dog. She almost got this dog.
1: Need another dog.
0: Yeah. So like I keep posting photos. Elizabeth Mary calls me the guy. She's like, you're becoming those parents that post photos of your kids all the time. And I'm like, pot, kettle, black.
1: All right.
0: Oh, my good Lord.
2: Look at my socials.
0: Look at your socials. He is everywhere.
1: No, I disagree. She doesn't.
0: You guys are
1: and
0: wrong.
1: Who doesn't like to see Freddie? Freddie's cute. I love when I get
2: to
1: see him.
2: If you go to my page, you see, well, my kid's just like in whatever. But Fish with Friends. Freddie.
0: It's because I don't have anything else to do. I'm newly single. I'm taking time for myself. What am I going to post a video of me? I'm FaceTiming my therapist. Like, I mean, it's not going to be as enjoyable.
2: Okay, I'll be on it. Sorry, I was a little preoccupied. I'll start posting. So
0: Elliot at the pool. What? Elliot can swim. Elliot in the car. Okay, Elliot having a nervous breakdown when my car broke.
2: Well, I also am an influencer, and I get paid to post my kid for some things.
0: So you've monopolized your kid. Did you catch that?
1: Are you really an influencer?
0: She is on some stuff, yeah. Like the pool thing.
2: Yeah,
0: she goes to zippy
2: other
0: pools. And
2: too. Brands like me.
0: Oh, my God.
2: Call me.
0: Oh, God. I knew it was coming. All right. Well, maybe I should have just kept Tracy Lee a little bit longer, but we do need to get into our text question of the day here in just a bit. What is the best feeling in the world? Maybe it's plopping a baby.
2: Posting pictures of your dog. I don't know.
1: Pooping. I want to be an influencer.
3: Cue.

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2: Fish with friends, hanging out with my friends this hour, Miss Janae and Miss Elizabeth Marie. Jen wants to talk about, oh, Elizabeth Marie, by the way, is going to give us a review here in just a minute on Toy Story. That'll be about 20 minutes from now. And Jen wants to talk about protein. I want to talk about cheese. There's a lot of obvious reasons why you shouldn't go anywhere. The most important, though, the most important, though, is today's text question of the day.
3: Oh, my gosh. You're not wrong. What's the best feeling in the world? I love it. It's simple. It's perfect. Text in message via the app. Your answers, they're next.
0: Q.

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1: Fish with friends, Madison's Country.

0: Madison's Country, Q106. Fish with friends, Elizabeth Mary. It's the text question of the day.
1: What's the best feeling in the world?
0: I dug our answers earlier. I see you said there's a ton of them over there.
1: There's a ton of answers coming in. I'm like, oh, that's a good answer. I should have said that. Yeah, there's a really good one coming.
0: All right. Well, I said I've got this like sauna sack thing. It's a couple $100. Like you could just like, it's gonna zip it. You zip it up. You lay in the bed. You do it. It's when you get out of that, you're all sweaty. You shower. You sweat it off. Oh, it's so great.
1: I did not think that's where you were going to go with that at all. But I'm very impressed you kept it PG. So good job, Fish.
0: Well, thank you. Well, you were like, I just like it when I get home and I just take off my pants and my bralette and I wash my face and I brush my mouth and so I lay good on my big bed.
1: Oh, and I moisturize.
0: Oh, moisturize.
1: Talk dirty to me. Yeah, so good.
0: I forgot moisturization. Sorry about that. Yeah, the way to go, though. Way to go.
1: You.
0: Text question
1: thank
0: of the day.
1: You.
0: What is the best feeling in the world? Fish with friends. What'd you want to say?
2: So I don't want to get too religious, but you know, everybody has their own path, okay, their own journey. And I'm a big believer in just sitting still and letting him speak to me. Like I literally aww come to tears sometimes thinking about, oh my God, I'm really about to cry. Sorry. Aww. Just being grateful, you know?
1: I think that's so good. I 100%. I feel that. I feel every bit of that.
0: I love it. I love that answer. And hey, thank you so much for the call.
2: Absolutely. And God bless.
0: And Elizabeth Mary, let's get through some of these answers for today's text question today before we get to last call.
1: What's the best feeling in the world? I agree with all of these. I should have said these. Not having to set an alarm the next morning. Is that not right?
0: Yes. Sleeping.
1: Well, I don't ever really get to sleep because I have a toddler, but yeah, not having to like get up. So good.
0: Oh, it's amazing.
1: I love this one. I'm not a frequent flyer, but I get this when I have flown, when you hear boarding complete and realize that your whole row is empty.
0: Yeah.
1: That happened on our flight to Nashville. We had like a whole row. I was like, this is great. I got leg room. Sarah said, taking my bra off at the end of the day. Girl, I couldn't agree with you more.
0: I knew that one would be coming in. I knew that was that's a given. Let those girls flop around.
1: We see a lot of like end of the day crawling into bed. Like I said, when you finish cleaning your entire house, yes. Making a joke. This would be you. This would be your answer. I can't believe this isn't your. Making a joke and having everybody laugh at it.
0: The one of the best feelings in the world for me is making somebody laugh. I truly love that.
1: See, I do know you, Fish.
0: You are so weird. Let's not get emotional. We've already had some emotion today with this question. Text question of the day. What's the best feeling in the world? What's your answer? You're going to wrap this up.
3: My answer would be when you just clean the house and then you take a shower and you get out of the shower and you're clean and the house is clean. Mwah, like chef's
1: talk
3: kiss.
1: Dirty to me.
0: I'm like, I don't really know you. I don't know where this is going. But, okay.
1: No, that is the best feeling.
3: And then like lighting a candle. It's like,
1: oh,
3: wow.
1: Yes.
0: Okay.
3: Gone to heaven.
1: Oh my gosh.
0: Are you
1: single
0: or taken? I'm not asking for myself. I'm just curious.
3: I am taken.
0: Okay, because like clearly you need to be taken more because you're getting really excited about this candle in this clean bathroom. That is a hell of an answer, though. Thanks. You have a good day and go take a shower. You'll feel better.
3: Oh, you're so right. I think I will. Bye.
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0: 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Jordan Davis. 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Thomas Rhett. Country is Luke Bryant, Jason Aldean, Carrie Underwood, Kenny Chesney, Kane Brown, Ashley McBride, Hardy. We love our country. 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
1: Good morning to you on Wednesday, the 1st of July. With a look at today, I'm Jennifer Stevens. Extreme heat warning again through 7 p.m. from the National Weather Service. Daytime temps mid-90s through the end of this week. Heat index values today exceeding 106 degrees across the Madison metro area. So how hot was it yesterday? Well, Cardinal Heating and Air Conditioning in Sun Prairie says they received more than 900 telephone calls, inquiries over the past 2 days from customers calling for service or wanting newly installed air conditioning. Cardinal has 40 employees out and about in the field working, servicing 11 counties across southern Wisconsin. And how cool is this one? DeForest Windsor's Fire Department, fire and EMS crews brought their truck, ladder number 23, to Fireman's Park in DeForest yesterday. They deployed the truck's specially equipped aerial ladder and fire hose to create a massive sprinkler for neighborhood kids and families there in that area to help them cool down. Great job, guys. Wallet Hub, the personal finance company, out with their annual list of the most educated cities in the U.S. 150 of the country's largest metropolitan areas measured across about a dozen key metrics to say the most educated Americans are living in Ann Arbor, Michigan, Durham, North Carolina, San Jose, California, Washington, D.C., and Madison, Wisconsin, which has ranked in the top 10 on this list for at least the past decade, many times in the top five, with more than 49% of adults here 25 and older with at least one bachelor's degree.
2: Sunshine mixed with clouds at times. Today, with daytime highs approaching 93. Southwest winds 8 to 15 miles per hour. Partly cloudy skies again. Tonight, chance of thunderstorms. Lows level off around 75.

0: It's 81 degrees.
1: Well, there was a major upset at the World Cup yesterday. With this look at your morning sports, I'm Zach Heilprin. The first big surprise of the knockout stage came courtesy of Paraguay. They beat Germany on penalty kicks for just their second ever win in an elimination game. Germans were tied for the sixth best odds to win the tournament, something they had done four times before. Meanwhile, Brazil got a very late goal to beat Japan 2-1, and then Morocco upset the Netherlands in penalties as well. Three more games today. U.S. going to have to wait till tomorrow to try and punch their ticket to the next round against Bosnia and Herzegovina. Turn to the Brewers. They rallied from a 3-0 deficit to beat the Reds 5-3 last night. Joey Ortiz hit what proved to be the game-winning home run with a two-run shot in the eighth. It was his first home run since May 12th, and the two RBIs matched his total for the previous 16 games combined. Milwaukee improved to 4-0 against the Reds this year. Two teams will play again tonight. Turn to the NBA. Former Bucks guard Malik Beasley has been indicted on charges that he was involved in a gambling scheme while playing for Milwaukee in 2024. With this look at your morning sports, I'm Zach Heilprin.
2: Good morning. Still congestion on the westbound Beltline between Park Street and Seminole Highway. Brake lights in the construction zone on John Nolan and on northbound Northport Drive at Kennedy Road. Plus traffic light and construction congestion downtown on East Wash Capitol Square and campus. Other main routes at the posted speeds. No crashes or delays. With Q106 traffic, I'm Stacy Kay.
3: Fish with friends. Okay, look, we got about 30 minutes of power-packed conversation for you. Jen wants to talk about protein. I want to talk about cheese. Very big things. Now, tomorrow, by the way, at this time, we will be doing Jennertainment. Great way to roll into the July 4th weekend. However, we couldn't wait any longer. Miss Elizabeth Mary has finally seen Toy Story 17 or whichever one it is. She's going to review it for us next.
4: Q.

0: 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Fish.
1: Hi,
0: buddy. Fish with friends. Here's the deal. We're doing a little thing on Thursdays tomorrow. We do this little thing that we like to call. It's right at this time, actually. We do this little thing that we like to call Jennertainment. It's when our good friend Jen.
2: We can have a guest. We can be our first guest.
0: Yeah, Jennertainment is tomorrow, though. Jen right. tells us about what's going on in the entertainment world. Well, that being said, Elizabeth, Mary, and Elliot yesterday saw Toy Story, or you know, or last week or something, saw Toy Yay! Story. Jen and I have not seen it. We're going to have Elliot actually review the movie with Elizabeth, Mary.
2: I love it.
0: Elliot, did you like the movie?
3: Yeah. And what's Jen holding?
4: What's Jen holding?
0: Probably a cookie. Okay, so Elliot, what did you like the most about the movie?
4: What did you like about the movie? What was your favorite part?
0: It's funny. It's like she's like, he doesn't speak fish or something.
3: So belly pad.
0: What was it?
4: The leap pad. There's like a leap iPad.
2: Is it funny? Did it make you laugh?
3: Yeah.
2: Good.
0: It's good, okay. Yeah.
4: It was really good, you guys.
0: Did you have snacks at the movie theater? This was his first time ever going to a movie theater.
2: Oh,
4: yeah.
2: Wow.
4: It was your first movie theater, wasn't it?
3: Yeah.
0: Was it cool?
3: Yeah, it was.
4: And okay. what did we get? Lots of candy.
3: Candy. Ooh.
0: Were there any cute girls there?
2: Okay. Yeah, they were. So, is the end of the movie happy or sad? Like, should
4: happy.
2: I go see it?
4: So good.
2: Do you recommend it? Thumbs up.
4: The message in the movie
0: Look,
4: was
0: she just
4: so
0: stole the break
4: good.
0: From her own kid, Jen. I know. We're just trying to talk
3: and
0: to her.
3: I was so excited.
0: You were excited? Did you? Would you go again, buddy? Would you see it again?
3: Yeah, I want to.
0: Okay, I think your mom today. Should take you. Sure, it'll probably cost her $200, but that's okay.
4: Literally, two pops and a popcorn was like $25.
2: Yep.
0: Do you know, I used to actually, I don't know if you know this or not, but I was the fastest movie threader back in the day. It was projectors and you would thread the movie. And I was the fastest movie threader at Spartan Cinema in Lansing, Michigan. They actually wrote articles about me.
2: And the fastest sandwich maker at the place.
0: And then I was
4: a
0: manager.
4: Such a resume. Like,
0: movie theaters only really make their revenue from concessions.
2: Yeah.
4: Really?
0: Yeah, because they're paying so much for the prints. Yeah.
4: Well, we snuck in some candy. I'm sorry.
2: Well, that's a 5-star review from Elliot who says he would go back. So,
4: honestly, guys, it had such a good message. It's tech versus toys, and it's all about making friends, and I thought it was really great. I really loved it.
0: I love that, too. Okay, and again, don't forget tomorrow, right at this time, we'll be about halfway through Jennertainment. I don't know what's going on with the kid, but I think he has to pee-pee or something.
3: I got to go pee-pee.
2: I do, too.
5: Cue.

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1: sunshine mixed with clouds at times today, with daytime highs approaching 93. Southwest winds 8 to 15 miles per hour. Partly cloudy skies again tonight. Chance of thunderstorms, lows level off around 75. I'm weatherology meteorologist Jennifer Wojcicki. Right now, it's 81 degrees.
2: Good morning. Traffic isn't bad. All clear on the interstates and Beltline, with on and off congestion in the construction zone on John Nolan and brake lights on eastbound University at Seago Road. Plus minor traffic light and construction congestion downtown on East Wash, Capitol Square, and campus. Other main routes at the posted speeds. No crashes or delays. With Q106 traffic, I'm Stacey Kay.
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0: Madison's Country, Q106. Fish with friends, hanging out with my friends, Jen and Elizabeth Mary. Now, Jen off the air was like, Fish, I got something cool I want to talk about. I got something really neat to talk about. And I'm like, and what, just tell me like roughly what was it again? Like, don't even kick into
1: important.
0: It.
1: It's important. It's important. Five foods that contain a lot of protein and fiber, which okay. That's the goal for a lot of people.
0: Okay, that's
1: see, Elizabeth Mary gets it because she's skinny.
0: Okay. We're going to let you do yours, and then I'm going to do mine after you do yours. God. So you've got five foods, because now people want to know, like, people, you know, will they stay in weight for that?
1: Yes,
0: no,
1: they will. For mine, they will, but I don't know what the hell you're talking about.
0: Cheese. I'm going to talk about cheese. You're going with the foods? I'm going with the cheese.
2: Cheese.
0: Cheese. But I'm not doing that right now. Jen, you go first. Go ahead. What are your five foods?
1: So, seriously, though, Elizabeth Mary, look, she's whittled away to nothing. We're going to have to put a flag on her head because she's so skinny we can't see her.
2: Whatever.
1: So, this is a goal for protein and fiber. So, I ran across this, some nutritional thing I get every week I usually delete. Well, this one, I read it because I do try. Mm-hmm. So, here are the five most nutrient-dense foods, an excellent combination of both protein and fiber to keep you energized through the day. Lentils, a half cup serving, 9 grams of protein, 8 grams of fiber. Lentils, wow. Who knew? They're a little power food. Black beans, half cup, 7 grams of protein, 7 grams of edamame, which I don't understand. To me, I would feed that to Chip. I don't know.
0: Chip is the chipmunk, not her kid.
1: Yeah. Chia seeds, just 2 tablespoons. So you could basically sprinkle that on anything.
2: For sure.
1: 5 grams protein, 10 grams of fiber. You could sprinkle that on all the fattening stuff I eat. And quinoa, 1 cup serving, 8 grams protein, 5 grams fiber. And I thought quinoa is one of those things, like I made farro a couple weeks ago. It's still in the container in my refrigerator. Like all those grains and
0: legumes,
1: I never know what's what and what's going on. I just know I'm supposed to be eating them.
0: Well, you're supposed to have more protein, especially like in general, we should all eat more protein or whatever. Elizabeth Mary's kind of got it down to a science. You're doing those, what is it, the Chobani?
1: Are any of those foods you eat, Elizabeth Mary?
2: Chia seeds I'll put on things, but yeah, I have to have 147 grams of protein a day.
1: What? Yeah. How do you do that?
2: Yogurt. I have I add some supplement things in to help with that, but
0: there's a soda now, Jen, that has protein in it.
2: Like, I stopped drinking at night and I drink like a sparkling protein drink in a wine glass. It makes me feel like I have a cocktail, but that's 30 grams.
1: Does it make you feel more energetic? Does it make you feel different? Please say no.
2: I mean, I eat more. I like eat more than I have ever ate, but I'm losing weight. So it's really weird. Protein's wild. Mm. Yeah.
1: You know that whey protein sales have taken
0: W-H-E-Y.
1: Off?
0: W-H-E-Y.
2: I'm sure.
0: People are all about protein right now. It's because of Ozempic.
2: I know. Right, what did someone say? I feel more pressure now than ever. I have more pressure to eat protein than I was to take drugs when I was a kid.
0: Okay. That being said, that's actually really funny. Yeah. That being said, a viral video has gone crazy. Now, Jen, what are your five things again? Just rattle those off, please, real quick.
1: Oh, okay. Legumes, lentils, black beans, edamame, chia seeds.
0: Here's a viral video from a guy who imagines what it must be like to have been the first guy to invent cheese.
3: Wait, why pour it out? What if I did a bunch of weird experiments to it and let it sit out for days? No. Months? No. Years? I could try it with skim. Whole. 2%. So many permutations. So many possible outcomes. What if I separated the chunky parts from the liquid parts? What if it gets better than milk? Day 44. First cheese. It smells extremely weird. It made me 3 times. My body isn't built to handle it. No one says. The only logical thing to do is put it in every dish there is on Earth.
0: I mean, who wins? Come on.
1: That sounds like what's his name? I can't think of the actor's name.
0: I don't think I know who you're thinking of.
1: I know. How did they think of it, right?
0: Yeah, who came up with
2: cheese?
0: And
2: it is on every single dish, basically, that comes out.
1: Because it's so good.
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1: Fish with Friends. We have so much to do this hour of the show, my friends. I'm looking at a great knowledge. Really, especially if you're a fan. I almost said if you're a fan of Hitler. That wouldn't, if you're a fan of Hitler, just change the channel.
2: Yeah, wow.
1: But if you're fascinated by World War II, I've got a little knowledge nug I'm going to drop on you in about 45 minutes. Speaking of nug droppers, Jen apparently has something she wants to talk about too. And that, my friends, is coming up.
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0: Madison's Country, Q106. Fish with Friends. Ah, the brain of Jen. Okay. Look, we're going to do knowledge here in a little bit, and I got some cool stuff for you. But Jen messaged me. She said, grab Elizabeth Mary. I've got a story I'm going to tell you. It's going to blow your mind, and something about Chuck E. Cheese. I don't know what it's about. I don't even know how to tell you to stay to listen for it. Would be called a teaser. That's what this is. No, just don't go anywhere. You're not going to want to miss it. It's next.
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0: McBride loves her fans, but there's one thing she won't sign.
1: Keeping you in the know about Music Row. Nashville Music Notes with Christy.
2: A baby. They brought me a baby early in my career in Wichita, Kansas. And this guy said, "Will you sign my baby? She's 5 months old." And I said, "I'm sorry? On her person?" He said, "Yeah." And I said, I'll write on her onesie. I don't think even I won't put ink on skin that young.

0: Madison's Country, Q106. Fish with Friends. Ah, yes, here we go. Miss Jen is hanging out with Elizabeth, Mary, and I. She texts us and she says, hey, guys, I got something we want to talk about. Well, let's talk about it. Let's talk about it, Jen. What do you got to talk about?
1: Now, you guys know a lot, so you might already know all this.
0: Okay.
1: I do not. I'm very sheltered by choice.
0: Okay.
1: Now, Sephora, the makeup store.
0: Yeah.
1: In case Fish is a boy, he might not know that. Sephora, the latest retailer to offer neurodivergent hours. Do we know
2: this? What is that?
1: Do we know about this?
0: No.
2: Wait, what?
1: So, see what you think about this. They're offering customers quiet hours, a low-key shopping experience to limit sensory triggers. The move from the beauty, I'm reading from the Wall Street Journal. The move from the beauty retailer follows similar initiatives from the likes of Walmart, Target, and Chuck E. Cheese. So what's going on
0: Chuck
1: here?
0: Chuck E. Cheese has quiet time? What the hell?
1: The irony, right?
0: Yeah, I know.
1: So specified times, all of their stores lower their music volume. They adjust in-store screens. They minimize all strong scents, S-C-E-N-T-S, to foster a calm atmosphere with the fewest amount of distractions. This follows a pilot program at 32 of their stores. In 2023, it says this. It says in 2023, comma, you might remember. No, nobody remembers. In 2023, Walmart became the first major retailer to implement sensory-sensitive shopping.
0: Really?
1: It has since blossomed into a two-hour daily occurrence from 8 a.m. to 10 a.m. I'm so going to go find a Walmart and go there in the morning to see if there are crickets.
0: And just make a ton of noise.
1: And go yell. During that time, Walmart turns off their overhead music. It dims all the lighting, turns off all their TVs. According to the company, those changes were made based on feedback they received, not only from customers, from their employees.
2: I mean, I'm not making light of, because I know I've got friends with sensory issues, but is there many people?
1: It's like you want to make fun of it, but then you feel like, is it making the world a better place?
0: Oh, so it's the sensory thing. I thought it was more of a quiet time thing.
2: No, I think it's like
1: both. It's neurodivergent.
0: Welcome to Walmart.
2: I am just.
0: Oh, we're having a cleanup on aisle 4.
1: I know.
0: Creepy.
2: Instead of the
1: Chuck E. Cheese has sensory sensitive Sundays, the first Sunday of each month.
2: Wait a second. That does not sound like a good old time. So, let's go to
1: Thinking we should do it. Fish with Friends should do it.
0: Oh, you want to do that?
1: Just not talk.
0: Like we're about to go into knowledge next, and you want us to? Well, management definitely doesn't want us to talk, but we'll
1: play cricket.
0: We're going to go into knowledge next, and we'll just here's a little nug for you. M&M is removing two colors. No more blue and brown. Yeah.
1: Do you like the things on TikTok where the people with fingernails?
0: That's like a fetiche thing, though. That's a fetiche thing. That's a weird thing, Jen. You guys make it weird.
2: Does that get you?
0: No.
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1: I learned something today.
2: Every time I learn something new, it pushes some old stuff out of my brain.
3: I'm learning.
4: What did you learn?
5: Ah, yes. Knowledge can come from a wide variety of places, including and not limited to a piece of bread that has fallen on the floor. How long was that bread on the floor? And what is this green substance on it?
6: Gross.
5: Actually, let's remove the green substance. How long was the bread on the floor? Well, you don't care. You pick it up and you lick the bread. The knowledge from said bread goes to... The knowledge from said bread goes down your throat, 180 past eye sockets into head.
6: Poet didn't even know it.
5: You know, I could have said bread instead or something about the color red. But then maybe you would leave the show, which means you fled. Okay.
6: Wow.
5: I used to do that stuff all the time. 4-second rule, you're familiar?
6: Oh, 100. And I thought it was the 5-second rule.
5: You're right, it is the 5-second rule. Well, I'm going to talk about the 4-second rule. 5-second rule is you drop it on the floor, 5 seconds, pick it up, eat it, num, num, fine, right? By the way, that's not true. It's still gross.
6: No, it's not.
5: Yeah. The 4-second rule is the amount of time that the average internet user will wait for a page to load before leaving and going to another site. 4 seconds.
6: 4 seconds.
5: Think about that. 1, 2, 3, 4.
6: And they're off.
5: And then they're gone. Boom, boom, ding, ding, chicken wing. Got a fling. Yep. Britain. Let's say this one. Britain, as in England, used to be connected to mainland Europe, but now a submerged landmass called Dodgerland. I don't know how Britain was connected. I don't understand that one. Let's go to the gangs in New York.
6: It was connected.
5: To Europe, and then now it's the land, water. I don't know why I pulled that one. That was dumb. I've been off this week. Give me some credit here.
6: Okay, sorry, I wasn't all over you.
5: You don't have to yell. You don't have to yell. This is why we're going via video, because when we're together, you're all over me. But calm down, you're married.
6: Ew.
5: Most of the movie Gangs of New York was filmed in Italy on sets designed to look like New York in the 19th century. Mind blown.
6: Weird. Okay.
5: Guarantee you've never seen that movie. It is phenomenal.
6: No, I haven't, but I always think it's so interesting where they shoot these films.
5: Oh, yeah. Like a lot of them, or most of them are shot in a... Wow, I can't believe I just yawned. That was rude. Oh, no. Shoot. Here comes Freddy. Most of them were shot in Vancouver is where they shoot a lot of them. Freddy, lay down, buddy.
6: Yeah. Why, though?
5: I don't know. Taxes, maybe, or something? It's got to have something to do with tax breaks or something like that.
6: I'll get back to you on that. I'll research it. Yeah.
5: Let's talk about Will Smith. Speaking of people filming stuff, the main reason Will Smith did The Fresh Prince of Bel-Air. Do you know that show?
6: Do I know that show? I love that show.
5: Well, the reason he did it. Okay, go ahead. Give me 10 seconds.
6: Look at my kingdom. I was finally there. Sitting on my throne. I'm the Prince of Bel-Air. Dun, dun, dun, dun. Right? That was terrible, but I love that show.
5: Embarrassing almost.
6: Okay.
5: Yeah, that was tough. The main reason Will Smith did The Fresh Prince of Bel-Air was that he owed $2.8 million in back taxes and he needed the money. 70% of his pay for the first 3 seasons of the show was garnished by the IRS.
6: Are you joking?
5: Nope.
6: How was he that back famous?
5: Will Smith was very famous before The Fresh Prince of Bel-Air. He's a rapper. He probably overspent.
6: He wasn't a rapper. He was a rapper after.
5: Nope.
6: Are you sure?
5: Yep.
6: Rapper beef. Hold on.
5: She's checking. Yeah. I want to talk about Viagra.
6: I only know him from Welcome to Miami. I only know him in the 90s, I guess. Okay. Interesting. Wow. Will Smith.
5: You ready?
6: Yeah.
5: Last one. I think this will be our last one. I want to talk about Viagra a little bit.
6: Oh, God. Okay.
5: Viagra, which used to... What? I'm sorry? What'd you say? She buffered. I love it. She buffered right when she was about to jab me about Viagra. Something's going on with her internet. Now she's back.
6: Yeah.
5: Okay.
6: I'm back. I'm here. I know. It's so annoying.
5: Viagra was initially developed to help relieve pain from spasms in the coronary arteries. It didn't work. But in the test, the researchers were like...
6: Stop it. It was supposed to be used for your eyes.
5: The coronary arteries, yeah.
0: coronary arteries. I think that's, is that your eyes? I don't think that's your eyes.
6: It sounds like it.
0: No, coronary, I gotta ask. People are probably so turned off by the show right now. Where are your coronary arteries? Hey, let's be honest. Like, we're not great, but we're the best thing you got for what you're doing. Yeah, it's not like coronaries are the blood vessels that supply oxygen-rich blood to the heart itself. That's what I thought. Coronary is like, when you have a...
6: Oh, yeah. Isn't it coronary? Isn't that your eyes, though? Oh, my gosh. I literally, people probably think I'm such an idiot. I swear I'm a college graduate.
0: Well, I'm an idiot, too, because I was the one that couldn't figure it out either. I Googled it. Anyway, Viagra was initially developed to help relieve pain from spasms in the coronary arteries near your heart. It didn't work. In the test, the guys were like,
6: clearly, like,
0: whoa, something's going on. And they were like, oh, my God, touchdown, because Pfizer, Viagra, millions and millions of dollars, right?
6: Could you even imagine if you had no idea?
0: Just make sure you're careful with all the over-counter stuff they have now, too. It's crazy. It's fun. It's a fun world. Oh, my gosh.
6: Just a bunch of excited dudes sitting on a research study. That's really funny.
0: That's your knowledge.

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2: Well, go to anytime there's like an off night. I love steakhouses, so I like going to a nice steakhouse and having the band and crew all out and us having a nice meal together. So I really enjoy that. And then something that's a must on the rider is we've been doing these turmeric ginger like immunity shots, and they're like filled with like cayenne pepper and things like that too. But you know, at this stage in life, I think it's keeping us all pretty pepped up, and we cheers that like it's an actual like shot of something. So we've been doing those immunity shots the last couple years. So that's something that's on the rider that we enjoy every single day, every time.

0: 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More Nashville Music Notes in about an hour on Q from Maker's Market Square at the corner of First and Main in Mount Horeb.
1: He's a ranch hand in a pinch, man. Hotter than the red on the cattle brand. Cause she's a gold digger with a quick trigger. 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
3: 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Flowers, the frontman for The Killers, announced his country album Thrasher will be out on August 21st, and then he released the first single, which is called Plans.

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2: Something is happening on July 3rd. Either Taylor Swift and Travis Kelce are getting married and there's a party, or they already got married and this is just the big party. Rumors about the day are flying everywhere. But George Kittle, who plays for the San Francisco 49ers and is invited, revealed that there is a no gifts rule, which totally makes sense. And I have two feelings about it. You know, one is, can you imagine the relief? Like, you're invited to Taylor Swift's wedding and they say, please don't bring a gift. So you're like, oh, thank God. You don't have to like kill yourself trying to come up with a great gift to give Taylor Swift. Think about it. That's like trying to buy for the hardest person in your family, right? Like times a thousand. But also being like the good Midwest girl that I am, I can't imagine showing up to a wedding without a gift. And I feel like a lot of other people are going to feel like that. So I feel like what's going to happen is they're going to end up with like 1,000 tiny sentimental gifts as opposed to like, you know, a new KitchenAid or something.

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1: It would be my luck that yesterday I was saying I was having anxiety because I want to have the best 4th of July this weekend. And I kid you not, I'm getting sick. 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
4: 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In 6 years of being in Nashville, and my guys know this because I've never ever said this, after 6 years of kind of putting up a wall trying to figure out Nashville, I'm proud to say for the first time ever, I think, my ego has taken a shot tonight because of you guys.
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2: 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Will Ferrell in Whitey Tidy Skims was not something I was expecting to see this week, but because it's Will Ferrell, it did make me laugh. He's promoting a new golf comedy that I cannot wait to see.

0: The 86 Sturgis Motorcycle Rally happens August 7th through the 14th in South Dakota. Hey, I'm Christy, and I'll be heading to the Black Hills for all the action. 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

0: comes to being on tour, Hudson Westbrook would much rather hang with fans than have to deal with the business side of things associated with his job.
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2: I'm just the same as them. So I'll just go out there and hang out with them. Like, at the end of the day, I'm a college kid. I don't want to be doing business stuff. I want to be talking and hanging out and at the front of the venue, you know? And so that's just what I go do. And I also love to, like, know my fans, because, like, how am I going to know what's going to resonate with them if I'm not talking to them at all?

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9: Sunshine mixed with clouds at times this afternoon, with daytime highs approaching 93. Southwesterly winds 10 to 15 miles per hour. Partly cloudy skies tonight. Chance for storms. Lows dip down to about 75. I'm weatherology meteorologist Jennifer Wojcicki. Right now, it's 88 degrees.
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0: guest, Stephen Wilson Jr., was a food scientist. He fills us in on what it was like.
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2: That was my first, like, very serious job, and I was very, very proud to work for that company. And yeah, I did a lot of things for them I can't tell you because I signed an NDA, and I don't want them coming after me if I get into too much detail. But yeah, I did a lot of formulations, and I had my own lab, and I was a proper science nerd, and I would go into all these meetings, and I would get to be the nerd that I always have been, and finally got paid for it. So, but it was a good job. It just wasn't where I was supposed to be, and there's where you can be, and there's where you're supposed to be, and that's what that job taught me. And I totally could be there, and I totally could be happy, but it wasn't where I was supposed to be, so...

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Mama and daddy put their roots right here, cause this is where the car broke down. Yellow dog school bus kicking up red dust.

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1: I was thinking I want to do like a big 80s/90s movie rewatch this summer. Like, what should I put on this list? I'm talking like Ghost, My Cousin Vinny, Homeward Bound. That's the kind of vibe that I'm going for here.

0: Country Weekend kicks off this Thursday at 5 p.m. 250 years, 250 number one country songs all weekend long. Q106 is celebrating America's 250th birthday with 250 of the biggest number one country songs of all time. 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

0: 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I'm in love, living on you. 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Thomas Rhett. Country is Luke Bryan, Jason Aldean, Carrie Underwood, Tammy Chesney, Kane Brown, Ashley McBride, Hardy. 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
1: All right. So Hardy just revealed that he is in the new Glenn Powell country music comedy called Comeback King. Going to talk to him more about the acting that he did and whether he would do any more of that coming up in just a little bit on the Superstar Power Hour.

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1: Wisconsin's climatologists want to hear from you. The state climatology office has been hosting meetings around the state to hear from local stakeholders on how weather has affected them. Amanda Latham, a climate outreach specialist with the state office, encourages you to give them some feedback.
2: We would love to just hear from anyone. You don't have to be someone that works in agriculture, just some way that weather is impacting you, whether you just have a garden, whether you're a biker or runner and you feel like you can't get out and run as much because the air quality is changing in the summer. Really, any weather concerns that you have, we want to hear about them and see if there are any projects we're already working on that could meet some of those needs or help give you some resources. Or if we're hearing a lot of concerns about specific topics, if there's any research or projects that we could start to work on based on those needs that we're hearing about.
1: Amanda Latham is a climate outreach specialist with the Wisconsin State Climatology Office. For the Midwest Farm Report, I'm Stephanie Hoff.
0: 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We've got ag updates 24/7, 365. And we throw in some classic country and southern rock to help you get through those long days in the barn and on the farm.
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Madison's Country Q106. What was the first thing Hardy went out and bought after he got his first number one song? I'm going to ask him that tomorrow, and we'll find out when he's back at the same time on the Superstar Power Hour.

Madison's Country Q106 with Tim McGraw. Hey, I'm Christy. Hope your day is going great. We are gearing up for the 4th of July weekend. And according to a new poll, Americans say the food that best represents America, in order, number one, hamburgers, two, barbecue, three, apple pie. That was especially among seniors. Four, hot dogs, and five, pizza, which was more popular in the Northeast than other regions. So more fun 250 facts and America facts coming up on the show today, but we're going to kick it off with Randy Houser, Back in the Bottle on Q.

0: The 86 Sturgis Motorcycle Rally happens August 7th through the 14th in South Dakota. Hey, I'm Christy, and I'll be heading to the Black Hills for all the action. 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Lots of great country music at the rally this year, including Miranda Lambert. Lainey Wilson.
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Madison's Country Q106. It is time for a Q debut. And today we have one from Hudson Westbrook. P.S. We are throwing a pregame bash at the Mallard's Duck Pond with Hudson on July 22nd. And the only way into the pre-show performance is to win. So you'll get to meet Hudson. 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You'll get a signed baseball to keep and watch him throw the first pitch of the game. Every time you hear Hudson's songs, House Again or Painted You Pretty, rate it and you're automatically in to win. 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But right now, for our Q debut, I have a new one from Hudson, and I want you to rate it. And then you're automatically in to win these tickets to see Hudson at the pregame bash for the Mallards. So rate it 1 through 5. 5 is the best. M if you want to hear it more. 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And text me at 608-321-1063. It's the Q debut for Hudson Westbrook, Darlin' on Q.

0: Ashley Cook has a new tune out, and she tells us all about it.
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2: Baby Blues is a flirty little song. It's so fun. We wrote it on a writer's retreat, actually, when we had been writing a ton of different songs that were a little heavier in topic, and Baby Blues was our hangover song. We woke up the next morning all pretty in rough shape from drinking and writing songs the night before, and somebody spit out the line of, put those baby blues away in a room, writing a different song. And next thing you know, we all perked up and started writing the song, and it was written so quickly, and it just felt so good and felt so easy and fun. And it's something that when I play on stage, whenever I get to sing, it just puts a smile on my face. It's just fun and flirty, and it reminds me of all the goodness of that, you know, honeymoon phase of love.
3: I hate to do it, but I gotta ask, baby, put those baby blues away.
0: I'm Christy. 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

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We've got Luke Bryan coming to Alpine Valley September 26th, and we want to send you to the show. So Q Country Club members, log into the prize pool right now for your chance to win. 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
2: 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It's one of those places where you can wander around, discover something new around every corner, and even meet talented local makers and artists. 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

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We're going to have country legends like George Strait, Alan Jackson, Brooks and Dunn, Garth Brooks, Reba and Dolly, to today's biggest stars like Luke Combs, Morgan Wallen, Ella Langley, Jason Aldean, and more. We are bringing you nothing but chart-topping hits all 4th of July weekend long, and it kicks off with me tomorrow at 5 o'clock. 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

0: 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It is 4th of July week, and those classic American favorites are on the menu. They are the star of this week's menu. So some of those include flavors like cornbread cookie, which anything cornbread, count me in. Summer berry tart cookie, campfire skillet cookie, a cherry bomb cookie. 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There's strawberry shortcake, caramel apple crisp, cookies and cream, and a patriotic sugar cookie, also that red, white, and blue theme. 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
9: Starting off with a big backup on the northbound interstate in Decorah before Highway 78. Two left lanes are blocked with a delay back to CS due to a vehicle fire. Here in town, an accident in the construction zone on John Nolan may still be an issue. 3990 North slow at the Beltline. Congestion on the eastbound Beltline between the bridge and John Nolan. Westbound slow at Seminole Highway. Brake lights on northbound Northport Drive at Kennedy Road and 12 West at K in Ashton. With Q106 traffic, I'm Stacy Kay.
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Madison's Country Q 106. Blake Shelton is coming to Chicago for the Windy City Smokeout next weekend. That is happening July 8th through the 12th. And he is there on Sunday the 12th with Warren Ziders, George Burge, Carter Faith, Tyler Nance. We've got tickets to all the days of Windy City Smokeout up on the Q Country Club right now. So log into your account for that. And if you're not a member, become one for free at Q106.com. It's the latest from Blake. Let him in anyway on Q.

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Christie. 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

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We are bringing in Hudson Westbrook for the Mallards pregame bash July 22nd. 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It's Painted You Pretty on Q.

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5: Traffic on the northbound interstate may still be recovering at County CS from the previously cleared vehicle fire before 78. Here in town, an accident in the construction zone on John Nolan may still be an issue. 3990 North, slow at the Beltline. Congestion on the eastbound Beltline between the bridge and John Nolan. Westbound, slow at Todd Drive and Seminole Highway. Brake lights on both sides of Northport Drive at Kennedy Road, 12 West at K and Ashton, and 151 South approaching the interstate. With Q106 traffic, I'm Stacy Kay.
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You're going to be hearing that song this weekend on our number one country weekend. 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I'm Christy with Luke Combs. Be by you on Q.

Madison's Country Q106 gearing up for the 4th of July weekend. And according to a new poll by CBS and YouGov, Americans think that America is best in the world at movies and television. However, we have less confidence in areas like sports and food. Do you agree? Let me know. Text me 608-321-1063. I'm Christy with Ashley Cook, Baby Blues on Q. Baby Blues.

0: Welcome to Q Country, Luke Combs. I'm in love, loving on you. Jordan Davis. 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Thomas Rhett. Country is Luke Bryant, Jason Aldean, Carrie Underwood, Kenny Chesney, Kane Brown, Ashley McBride, Hardy. 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
1: 3990 North, slow at the Beltline and at 151. Not bad on the Beltline, just occasional slowdowns eastbound between the bridge and John Nolan, westbound at Todd Drive and Seminole Highway. Brake lights on both sides of Northport Drive at Kennedy Road, 12 west at Kay and Ashton, and in the construction zone on John Nolan. No crashes or delays, just the usual traffic light and construction congestion downtown on East Wash Capitol Square and campus. With Q106 traffic, I'm Stacy Kay.
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0: Madison's Country Q106. Have you seen the viral influencer Lillian Droniak? I'm not sure if I'm saying her last name right, but she's known online as Grandma Droniak. She's 96 years old, and she claims she's being kicked out of her nursing home over wild parties. Now, if you have not seen her, she is hilarious. I highly recommend following her. But she held up a warning letter in one of her recent TikToks, and it says, she said, "I'm getting kicked out of the nursing home." It says, "You're getting kicked out if you don't stop the parties." She says the facility accused her of breaking rules around noise and alcohol. Reading from the notice, "Parties are not allowed and you cannot serve alcohol to other residents." Droniak wasn't backing down, though, telling followers, "I paid $12,000 a month. I can party if I want. My girlfriends are coming over. We get rowdy." She even doubled down after the warning, posting, "Hungover from last night's party. My nursing home can't stop me from partying through the last chapter of life." Now, despite her drama, her rep says the issue has now been resolved, but Grandma Droniak is clearly still living life loud in her 90s. I've been following her for a while now, and all of a sudden, this is making huge national news because it is crazy, and she should be able to live her life and party if she wants to. Oh, she's great. I just love her. I'm Christy with Jackson Dean, Make a Liar on Q.
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Madison's Country Q106 with George Burge. He's going to be opening up for Blake Shelton and Warren Ziders at Windy City Smokeout Sunday, July 12th. And we have your chance to go. 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More tickets you can win is a chance to go see Luke Bryan at Alpine Valley September 26th. It's the latest from Luke. Country and She Knows It on Q.

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10: Madison weather.
11: Chance of thunderstorms tonight. Otherwise, partly cloudy skies. Lows dip down to about 72. Southwest winds 8 to 15 miles per hour. Chance for storms tomorrow, 91, mainly cloudy. I'm weatherology meteorologist Jennifer Wojcicki. Currently 88.
12: In Deerfield, 1218 is closed in both directions at Clearview Road from pavement buckling, with more pavement damage in the Baraboo area on 12 East at Lehman Road and Armory View Road. Here in town, the exit to 30 from 3990 North has been closed from pavement damage, causing a delay back to the Beltline. Clear on the Beltline, but still brake lights in the construction zone on John Nolan, plus traffic light and construction congestion downtown on Eastwash, Capitol Square, and campus. With Q106 traffic, I'm Stacy K.
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Jelly is going to be at Summerfest this weekend, July 4th. And then Lainey, you can see if you're heading out to Sturgis for the motorcycle rally in just over a month. That is coming up August 7th through the 14th. We're heading back out thanks to Harley Davidson of Madison. 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I'm Christy with John Party. Boots off on Q.

Madison's Country Q106. When Fish and I were in Las Vegas for the ACM Awards, I got a chance to meet Stella Lefty. She has blown up on TikTok and Instagram, and her song has just went viral. She's dating Vincent Mason, and she's an absolute sweetheart. I would love to know what you think of her tune. So rate it for me, 1 through 5. 5 is the best. M if you want to hear it more. L if you want to hear it less. And text me at 608-321-1063. It's Boston on Q.

0: The 86 Sturgis Motorcycle Rally happens August 7th through the 14th in South Dakota. Hey, I'm Christy, and I'll be heading to the Black Hills for all the action. 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

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I'm Christy with Carly Pierce and Riley Green. If I don't leave, I'm going to stay on Q.

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2: Every year we kind of spend 10 to 15 days down the beach in Alabama. We just turning off the phones and, you know, no shoes, no shirt, no problem kind of atmosphere, and cook and hang out with the kids and play in the water. But whenever I was supposed to be in where our vacation spot is, I was supposed to be there on that day. And I told my wife, I said, there's no way I'm missing Alan Jackson's last show. 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I had the opportunity to fly in. I don't think I would get much rest if I did that. So we're going to pull three drivers on one bus and make sure that we're there.
0: I'm Christy. More Nashville Music Notes in about an hour on Q from Mojo Joe's Coffee at the corner of First and Main in Mount Horeb.

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Madison's Country Q106. We're throwing a pre-game bash at the Mallards Duck Pond with Hudson Westbrook July 22nd. And if you win, you get to meet Hudson. You'll get to see him perform some songs and a private party before the game. And we'll hook you up with all you can eat and drink tickets in the rooftop suite. You'll get a signed baseball to keep and watch him throw the first pitch of the game. 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

0: Madison's Country Q106. 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We're going to have the cornhole there that you can play. 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Again, that is happening tomorrow at the Stoughton Fair, 5:30 to 7:30. Get the details at Q106.com. I'm Christy. That's it for me tonight. Thanks for listening. Enjoy the rest of your night. I'm going to leave you with Sam Hunt on Q.
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